must do. I'll never betray or deceive you, my friend, but if you show me the cash, then I will take it. If you tell me to cry, then I will fake it. If you give me a hand, then I will shake it. You will do anything for my

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Will you be there? In my trials and my tribulations, to our doubts and frustrations, in my violence, in my turbulence, through my fear and my confessions, in my anguish and my pains, through my joy and my sorrow, in the promise of another tomorrow, I'll never let you part, for you're always

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1: I wake up, my girl get me mad, right? King of Rock come on, and then there is none higher.
2: Sucker MCs call me sire. Standing out here, talking broken, never joking, smoking, up on the corner, doing good, they wanna.

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1: To destroy Michael Jackson. As the story unfolds,
2: if you thought there was nothing more to say about Michael Jackson, just wait.
3: Unauthorized biography.
2: The paparazzi would not leave him alone.
4: Made against the performer. And what they did find was a series of lies
3: about Michael Jackson.
2: Here we go again. Another lost cause. Michael Jackson.
4: Numerous violations. Unauthorized. Just in.
5: By more allegations made against the performer.
1: As the story unfolds, there will be a lot more to say about Michael Jackson.
0: Breaking news.

0: Słuchacie stacji RMF Michael Jackson.
1: Oh man, oh, look at that girl right there. Goodness gracious. Oh, that girl fine, man. Look at the, oh, she just too fine. She knows she fine too.
2: She is banging.
1: Oh, she's off the hook.
2: She looks good.
1: Oh.
2: You're right.
1: And I bet you can't nobody get that girl.
2: Chris, I can get her.
1: You can't get that girl. Mike, I guarantee you can't get that girl.
2: Watch me get that girl.
1: I bet you never, Neverland, you can't.
2: I can get her.
1: All right, come on in. Come on.
2: Watch.

0: RMF Michael Jackson.
1: Jackson.
2: Mommy, it's Michael Jackson.
3: Oh, yeah. Mr. Jackson, please.
4: Come on over here. Please.

0: 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King of Rock come on, and then there is none higher.
1: Sucker MC, just call me Sire. Standing out here, talking broken, never joking, smoking, up on the corner, doing good, they wanna.

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I was alone in a dark when I met you. 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

0: RMF Michael Jackson.
1: To destroy Michael Jackson.
2: As the story unfolds,
1: if you thought there was nothing more to say about Michael Jackson, just wait.
3: Unauthorized biography.
1: The paparazzi would not leave him alone.
4: Made against the performer. And what they did find was a series of lies
3: about Michael Jackson.
1: Here we go again. Another lawsuit. Michael Jackson.
4: Numerous violations. Unauthorized. Just in. Like more allegations made against the performer.
2: As the story unfolds, there will be a lot more to say. Michael Jackson.
0: Breaking news.

0: Hey, yo, yo, that's Michael Jackson.
1: Man, that ain't no Michael Jackson. That ain't.
2: Mommy, it's Michael Jackson.
0: Over here, man. Mr. Jackson, please.
3: Michael, over here. What's your name?
4: Jackson, please.
5: Michael, can I get one snack?